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0: Fiel Jaman. Why is long anxiety man no see the man, you know?
1: Right now me I tell you, Jed, rain a fall, but don't it tough me I tell you. Cause right now when you check it, the prophecy are fulfilled. Cause Marcus Gav don't try and I say what? 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
0: What? Man I go weep and teeth I go what? Nash!

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But man, oh man, said I never really know that you were a dreadlock. I never did you say you never really. Ah, tell you.

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Skeggy Reggae from the Suncastle Skegness. Papa Echo 25 to Uniform Bravo. From the 11th to the 13th of September 2026. 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With top live band performances throughout the weekend. From the Magnificent Exodus, Scartopia, The Regulites, Scardust and Scarburst UK. The fantastic Marcia Hastings 1066, featuring a solo performance from Kelly Foyster, with more announcements to follow. And not forgetting the top vinyl DJs on two sound systems across the three-day weekend, spinning all your favourite ska, rocksteady, early reggae and two-tone favourites. 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
5: Well, good afternoon. Oh, welcome. Yes, my name's Martin P. You're listening to Boot Boy Radio. Just want to say a big, massive thank you to DJ Mark Jones there for a great show. And I'll catch you again next week. Okay, how are we all doing? Hope you're all well. Nice and sunny. It's another busy day. Well, right, another busy week for me. But there you go. Okay. It is what it is. Okay. Going to start off as we normally do on a Wednesday with a bit of Dr. Ringding. And hello, good evening.

there you go. Yeah, a bit of Dr. Ringding there. And hello, good evening. Just want to say hello to my good mate and fellow presenter, Mr. Steve Jolly, or Scarbar Steve. Right, you can catch him live tonight at 7 o'clock, 7 till 9. And I always play some great tunes, all the new and up-and-coming ska punk. And he's always got a great show, so well worth a listen. And going to play this for you next, Mr. Jolly. And this is that one you sent me the other week, a new tonic, and Dave and Mary.

Oh, there you go. Yeah, that's a band called Newtonic, and they're a great band. They've been around for a few years, and they play a lot of their own stuff. So if ever you get the chance to go and see them, right, please do. They're well worth a listen. Okay, that was for my good mate, right, Mr. Jolly. He's on tonight at between 7 and 9. So I keep it locked on till then. Okay, also want to say hello to my good mate, Mr. Kevin Turner. He's locked on to the official Boot Boy chat room, and if you want to join in the Boot Boy chat room, just send me a message and I'll send you an invite. It's as simple as that. Okay, here's one from it's a track from Riff Raff's new album, called Boot Boy Scar, and this is a track called Scar Fever.

There you go, a bit of Blue Killer there. They're from Germany, and I was glad to see them last year over in right up at Skalloween in Scotland. Yeah, that's coming up very soon. So I think there's still a few tickets left. So it's classed as one of the greatest weekends in the Ska calendar. So we'll all be there, right, with the Boot Boy crew and having a few whiskies as well. So okay, next up is one from the Kingstonians and Sufferer.

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0: Oh, there you go. What a tune that is. Yeah, it's one of my favourites. There's the gay lads in Sock It To Me, Baby. Okay, I want to say hello to Nora, who's in the chat room. How are you? Sorry to hear you're in a bit of pain today, Nora. So hopefully I can relieve that pain with a bit of nice soulful music. Okay, and it's Skarmouth next week. So a few years ago, in collaboration with Skarmouth a band we do a lot of work with down in Bristol. We created this, and have a listen and see what you think.
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0: From here, scam out, destination. Come see the legend there. 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Me tell you already, don't ask scam out. Come see all the legends down in scam out.
1: Oh, there you go. Yeah, right. That was something we did a few years ago, Roy, to celebrate Skarmouth. And yeah, we'll all be all roads lead to Skarmouth next week. So I'll be there. Unfortunately, I can't get there till Friday, as I've got a few commitments to deal with before I get there. So if you're going, I'll be there on Friday, and then I'll be there all weekend. Okay, next up, let's start our little two-tone segment now. Right to the top of the hour with a bit of, we're going to start off with Bad Manners and Walking in the Sunshine.

there you go. Yeah, a bit of bad manners and walking in the sunshine, which we are doing down here in Wales today. So I the rain will be here shortly, no doubt. Okay, one from the beat next, and you're just too nice to talk to.

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Yeah, right, selector and right, the wonderful right, Pauline Black as well. Okay, right, next up is another one from the Beat and Tears of a Clown.

there you go. Yeah, there's the Specials in Concrete Jungle. Okay, this next one will be the last one of this little two-tone segment, and there's Bad Manners and Special Brew.

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Oh, there you go. A bit of Helga Stein there, and Alvina saying, "Okay, I'm gonna, I put one of the hot knives on the deck now. Here's the hot knives and harsh reality."

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Yeah, Los Fastidious and the Sound of Revolution. Really looking forward to seeing them in November. Oh, they're going to be at the Big One Festival down in Shawfield. And yours truly will be there. And it just happens to be my birthday weekend. So I'll be having one or two sherbets that weekend. 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

Oh, there you go. Yeah, good friend of mine, Nick Walsh, aka King Hammond. Looking forward to seeing him a little bit later this year. So I hope he's doing well. Okay, next up, let's have a bit of Max Romeo, shall we, and Chase the Devil. Lucifer!

0: Oh, there you go. Yeah, a bit of Max Romeo and Chase It Out. Okay, I give you one by Junior Dell and the D-Lights next. That's Street Tough. And just to let you know, original Gravity Records, I'm a bit of a mega sale on at the minute. And you can buy stuff like this next track on 7-inch vinyl for only £6. And they got lots of other tracks as well. I offer between £6 and £10. So if you fancy a bit of vinyl, and get on the original Gravity label website, and you can bag yourself a bargain. Okay.
1: No matter what the people say, this sound leads the way. It's the order of the day. From your boss DJ, I, Junior Dell. Up it from the top to the very last drop.

0: fat and rough.
1: Oh, there you go. Yeah, there's Junior Dell and the Daylights and right there, version of Street Tub. Okay, one from the Versatiles next, and this is Spread Your Bed.

0: Oh, there you go. Yeah, what a tune, eh? And I was right grateful to see them at Skelmuth a year or two ago. Oh no, right, they absolutely sublime live. Okay, next up is one from Roy Ellis and the Transylvanians, and pack up your troubles.
1: Mash it!

Oh, there you go. Yeah, Royalists and the Transylvanians and Pack of Troubles. That's taken from the album Scar Almighty, and that's a fabulous album if you haven't already got it. Okay, I'm afraid the times have caught up with me now, so it's time for me to bid my goodbyes. And still got a few more tunes to play, but it's time for me to say thank you to each and every one of you for joining me this afternoon, wherever you are in the world. And a big, massive thank you to everybody who's been sharing all my Facebook and Podomatic things. And just to let you know, we hit number one on all genres again, three times this week. So big, massive thank you to each and every one of you. It really does help. So please carry on what you're doing. And I'll be back next Wednesday. And next Wednesday afternoon, I've got a dentist appointment in the morning. So I might be talking a bit funny next Wednesday. So just to warn you. And whatever you're doing for the rest of the day and for the rest of the week, take care, stay safe, and enjoy yourself. And I'll see you next week. All right, bye.

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The weather doesn't get any better, does it? Unfortunately, I can't stop the rain.

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That's Patty Drew. Patty's mother was a domestic cleaner for the promoter of Capitol Records, and she invited him down to her church on the Sunday to hear Patty singing in the choir, and then she was signed up for Capitol Records.

Steve Calloway and the Professionals. That's Why I Love You. Steve performed live down at Soulsville a few years ago. He did his spot and then he did half an hour's DJ spot as well. So there you go.

Tony Hester and Spaceland. I had the pleasure of meeting this next guy, Kenny Amber, a few times over the years. Last time we met him, we went to Sylvia's Soul Food Restaurant in Harlem and had dinner.

That's the wonderful Kenny Hamber and Time. 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

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Don't think you missed any of the shows. 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This is a guy called Bobby Wisdom and the

classic Motown from the Spinners, and I'll Always Love You. Before the break was Bobby V and I'm Gonna Make It Up To You. These are the Dixie Cups, and What Kind of Fool.

Little John and Just Wait and See. Before that was Tiny Toxie and the wonderful Waterproof Eyes. What a record that is. This is Bobby Freeman and Lies.

and Bobby Freeman and Wise came out in that Loma box set on Kent Records a few years ago, that one. This is a guy called Arthur Alexander and Burning Love.

Morrissey, Charles Smith, and I'm Useless. Absolutely wonderful. That's about it for this week. Thanks to everybody who's been in touch. Really do appreciate it. Until next week, take care and stay safe. Don't forget, it's what's in the grooves that count.

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think about it every night. Eddie's in the track, so I had to rock it right. From Noble to Brooklyn to Dover and back. Homies on

Welcome, ska fans. Welcome, reggae fans. This is the Catholic Massacre Scan Reggae Show. 2 hours of rage, bait, and offbeat offerings. That was Andy B in the world. Got your back. This is Pulse of Chilli Town. The last

Pops of Chilli Town, The Last Elephant, and here we go with a 3-track, and yes, it comes from the really recently reformed Baby Head. This is Drop in the Ocean.

baby head, recently reformed. Drop in the ocean if you can get to see him live. Go. This is the Specials, Gangsters.

Gangsters, the specials, and I had one of my legs on my underpants sewn up, thought it'd be saving me time in the morning. But I found out the other benefit I discovered was the resulting shape it created in my jeans and all the excess material meant no one wanted to sit next to me on the bus. Ha ha! It actually saves me having to have a poo. This is madness. Night put to Cairo.

0: the bee, hands up, she's mine, and boom! Yes, here we go with several booms, in fact, a lot of booms, because it's Dubiosa Collective with Boom!
1: Dubiosa Collective.

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And here we go back to the three-track session. And yes, it is the recently reformed Vermigin. It's recently reformed Babyhead. This is from their album, Heavy Weather. The

0: River in a flat bottom boat. With the spreader wheel on his face and a work song in his throat.
1: You seen Santero sacrifice on a Saturday night?

joke from Baby Head and talk about three track sessions. We had one the other week from Big Band of Boom. Right, here we go with another track from Big Band of Boom. If you haven't actually streamed Big Band of Boom yet, what are you doing? Doom scrolling.

Big Band of Boom, Doom Scrolling, the album's out now, get it streamed. Right, here we go, I'm going to play Pocket Billiards. Don't give up, don't give in.

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Killing Time Part 2.

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Babyhead, Killing Time Part 2, and while the end plays out, can I just say... The next track is from those nutty people called Zen Baseball Bat, and this track's called Bombs Are Falling.

Bombs have fallen from Zen Baseball Bat. And yes, we're coming to the end of the Scar Hour before we start the reggae hour. So I do expect you to stay around for another hour of good, solid listening, please. Monkey, Summertime Sun.

0: Hugh Mandel, let's all unite. And yes, you are listening to the Kathleen Massacre Ska and Reggae Show. We have had the first hour of Beat Up Offerings, and we will go with this thing now. The Twinkle Brothers, Never Get Burned.
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Skipper Twinkle Brothers. It's going to be a quick one this week because, of course, I haven't left myself much time. Put a load of music in. This is Bunny Wailer, Rock and Groove.

0: Glenfiddich! May we again, if you can find any proof that Glenfiddich frowns, send it to Les Dennis. He'll know what to do with it. Eek Mouse, Assassinator!
1: People, this is called the Assassinator. Elena, please look out for the Assassinator.

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Rat-a-cut bottle, rat-a-cut bottle.

morning, me! Matumbi! It's nice to hear that song without a nasal twang! Congo Shanty Roy, mash them down!

Cadella Marley, Misunderstood. I'm sure if there's a cover made of the Cheeky Girls that good, I would play a full medley. This is the Congos, Wolf in a Lion's Den.

African star, running high. There we go, the last track before the last track, because it is the last track before the last track, and I did have enough time to say the last track before the last track, because it is the last track before the last track, and I'm not running out of time yet, although I will run out of time by the time that time actually comes around. This is Linton Horton, Hustling Man.

Lennon Horton, Hustling Man, and yes, there you go. I'd say we've come to the end of the always serene Kepley Mexican Scan Reggae Show for another week. So keep your head excited and your social skills sharpened. It's just two things to say. One is enjoy yourselves, learn things, learn things, look out there and enjoy yourself, folks. Doing your life, Lennon! And the second is, no, that's you, Dennis. In a minute, that's you. No, it's just for me to say goodbye. So this is me, Kathleen Massacre, saying goodbye for another week. Goodbye for another week. Goodbye.

0: 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The broadcast has ceased. 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

0: Yeah, man. He's the boss, man.
1: 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To be frank, I'd love you to dance. 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
0: So, Berries.
1: 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And each way your body turns.
0: 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You love him, Berries, again. 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

0: Menosa, I have to pull up again. Listen, we got Leah inside. I feel to this. Jump here again. Jack Books, come again.
1: Yes, sir.
0: A bad tune, listener.
1: All them young people that belong to Africa. So, where are we going to give you on the hot?
0: Again.
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0: Yeah, man, from around the last two, we come fast. Can't time my runway, power we. Yeah, man, shit. Beat up looking like this. Hold on.
1: Yes, so nice.

0: DJ Dre.
1: He's natural.
2: Yeah, man, for the final time, I'm going to say good night. God bless. Goodbye, God bless. I am out. Catch me next week, yeah? Yeah, man. Nico Moreo. Yeah, man.
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0: Well, hello, chaps and chapesses, and welcome to the Streetwise Show here with me, Steve Curtis, here on the Boot Boy Radio. Hope you're doing marvellously well and embracing yourself for the winter. But it's been all right at the moment, isn't it? I'm all right. I've got brown. I just come back from Mallorca. Plenty of beers, plenty of football, you know. And sunshine. Yeah, we get the show off with the heavy metal kids with Delirious. And this is the Bits with Last Laugh.
1: Yeah, I see what you wanna be.

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1: Yeah, big deal, eh? This is a conflict with the Sound Aid is dead.

Well, Chaps and Chapesters, that just about wraps up another 1 hour of the Street Boy Show. Here with me, Steve Curtis, here on the Big Boy Radio. Hope you enjoy tonight's content of a mixture of punk rock and oi. But in the meantime, please stay tuned. There's just some fabulous DJs on here to entertain you 24/7. And you know it, it's the Boot Boy Radio that delivers. So until next time, I'll shoot leave with this. This is The Stranglers with Something Better Change. See you soon.

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2: Good morning, good afternoon, good evening. Welcome to the On The Decks All Final show with me, DJ Marky J, the Cockney Taff, here on the wonderful bootboyradio.net. Before we get on with this week's show, just like to say thank you to Steve Curtis for his fantastic Streetwise show there. Good hour of punk and new wave there. Hope you enjoyed it. I certainly did. And before we start the show, just a couple of announcements. Happy birthday to Elfie, his birthday today, and also happy anniversary to two of our wonderful presenters, Mark and Debbie Wilson. So if you're listening, all the best, and we'll see you soon. Okay, what have I got for this week's On The Deck show? I've got the usual mixture of a bit of ska, old ska, rocksteady, and boss reggae sounds. This week's show, I'm going to start off with a couple of records that are on the wonderful Studio One Red Box set. In a minute, I'm going to play you This Feeling by Colton and the Shoes. But I'm going to start off with a track called Evening Time, Jackie Me Too, and the Soul Vendors.

Oh, that's Alan the Vibrators from 1967, and you'll find that on the Gayfeet label. Okay, what we're going to do now, we're going to go to 1968, onto the Palmer label. This is Lynn Tate and the Jets. We have a great track called Music Aflames.

That's a 1968 sound of 1968 rather sounds of Lynn Tate and the Jets with a track called Music Flames, and we're staying in the sort of rocksteady theme for the time being. This is the Ethiopians, 1967 on the Rio label, and the classic Train to Scarville.

Their classic rock steady sounds of the Ethiopians from 1967 on the Rio label and Train to Scarville. We'll stick with the rock steady theme for a little while. This is Ray Shirley and the Busted All Stars on the Fab label from 1968, and they're asking you to think about the future.

Roy Shirley there with the Buster All-Stars on the Fab label from 1968 with a track called Think About the Future. Well, of course, this week it's the annual sort of trip down to Skarmouth for the September issue of Skarmouth. Unfortunately, this is one that I'm unable to make because of other reasons. I'll be elsewhere, and unless some physics can come up with making you appear in two places at once, I can't be in two places at once. So going to miss this one, which is a bit of a shame that Boot Boy Radio will be there broadcasting live from Thursday, I believe, but I'll have to check that out. But I know in May, I'll be there in May, they've announced that they're going to have the Heptones there. So I'm going to play a track by the Heptones. It's on the Coxon label. It's a repress. I haven't got the original. But it's a track called Message from a Black Man.

Oh, the Heptones there on the Coxon label with a track called Message from a Black Man. And as I said earlier, that's because we know that Heptones are going to be in Skarmouth in May, so that's a little taster for you. Before I play next track, I'd just like to say good afternoon to our very own Steve Jolly down here in Cambridge, locked on. And of course, you can listen to Steve's and catch Steve's fantastic show on Wednesday, 7 o'clock, the fantastic Scarbar show. And of course, Steve does our very own breakfast show on a Friday at 7 o'clock in the morning. So listen to Steve's shows, they're wonderful. He does a lot of the new stuff that I know a lot of our listeners like. So if the new stuff is your stuff, like the Hot Knives and who else is there? Rookie Numbers, to name a few, then tune into Steve's fabulous shows. Okay, back to the music. I'm going back to my sort of stuff now, the 60s and 70s. This is Audrey Hall on a Downtone label, and Someday We'll Be Together from 1969.

Audrey Hall there on the Downtone label with a fantastic Someday We'll Be Together. In a minute, I'm going to play a track by Gene Rondo, also on the Downtone label from 1969, called Sentimental Reason. But before that, just like a shout out to our very own Andy Camp, DJ Scarred for Life, driving up the M3 eastbound, coming up from Paul. So drive safely, Andy, and we'll see you and Suzanne soon. Okay, let's get the next track.

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1: 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So if you're in the Great Yarmouth area, and you can pop into Raw Menswear, do a bit of shopping, get yourself some quality clobber, and then once you're all shopped out, just pop down the road, pop in, see Ali, buy yourself a couple of drinks, and why not indeed. Okay, back to the tunes. This is The Pioneers from 1969 on the Trojan label. A track called Black Bud. Now, I have to own that I was going to play the other side, but I've just read my notes. It says side A very crackly, so I flipped it very quickly.

Are the Pioneers from 1969 on the Trojan label with a track called Blackbud. We're staying 1969. This is on the Clandest label, Clancy Eccles, and a track called Beat Dance.

Clancy Deckels there. On the Clandest label from 1969, with a track called Beat Dance. Okay, let's move forward 1 year, 1970. Let's pop onto the Explosion label. This is one of my favourite bands, the Maytones, and a track called Champion.

Arnhem Maytones there from 1970 with a fantastic track called Champion. And that's a flip side to Funny Man, of course. And that's on the Explosion label. Okay, we'll stay in 1970. This is on the Gayfeet label. This is Naomi and You're Not My Kind. Well, there we go.

Naomi there from 1970 with a track called You're Not My Kind. Okay, let's go back 1 year, 1969, on the Gas label. Roland Alfanzel and a fantastic 1,000 tons of Megaton.

And that's the Reggae Boys, 1969, non-amalgamated label, with a track called Me No Born Yet. And that's a flip side to The Wicked Must Survive. And this is another flip side. This is on the Crab label, The Ethiopians. And it's the flip side to Fire Must Tell. And it's a track called Blacker Black.

Clancy Jack, was that Slim Smith of 1969 on Unity label with a track called Burning Desire. This is Clancy Eccles, 1968, on the Trojan label, and Let Us Be Lovers.

Clancy Eccles there, 1968 on the Trojan label with a track called Let Us Be Lovers. And this is 1969. This is Derek Morgan on the Crab label. And he's asking you to send me some loving. And there you go.

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Yes, this is the On The Decks All Vinyl Show with me, DJ Marky J, the Cockney Taff, broadcasting live from very sunny Wales at the moment. Okay, we had a little jingle there for one of our fantastic sponsors, Headstock Music Weekender. Those of you in sales up in the end of February will know what a fantastic weekend it was, and very looking forward to much going back there next February as well. And of course, Bootboy Radio will be broadcasting live as we did this year. And of course, we hopefully will have our own room where we can do what we like with it, as we did this year. Okay, let's play some ska.

Oh, they're absolutely fantastic. Broadway Jungle. And a track originally listed as The Flames, but you all know it was these fantastic guys. This is a track called Sweet Sweet Jenny from 1965 on the Scarbeat label.

Of course, that's the Maytals. Sweet Sweet Jenny on the Scarbeat label. This is Roy Richards and Contact.

Oh, that's Roy Richards with a track called Contact. You'll find that and the track I played earlier, Broadway Jungle by The Flames, on the fantastic Club Ska 67 album. If you haven't got a copy, then do, because there's some absolute fantastic ska tunes on there. Okay, this is Lester Sterling, 1963, on the Island label, and he's asking us to clean the city.

Alistair Sterling from 1963 on the Island label and asking us to clean the city. Okay, we're going to play one more Scar song. This is 1964 on the Black Swan label. Eric Morris and Seek and You'll Find.

Ah, that's Eric Morris on the Black Swan label with a track called Seek and You'll Find. Well, I hope you enjoyed this week's selection of ska music. If blue beat and ska music is your thing, then tune in on Saturday at 2 o'clock to Sean Atty's show. He does a fantastic selection of blue beat and ska songs. Okay, let's move back now to the reggae stuff. 1969, onto the High Note label. This is The Conquerors and a track called National Dish, and it's new to the Jones household.

The Conquerors there from 1969 on the High Note label with a track called National Dish. Let's go back 1 year, 1968. This is a rather crackly edition of the Kilowatts and their version of Sam Cooke's Wonderful World.

Ida Killer, what's there on the JJ label? That's a very crackly copy. I'll have to try and get a better copy of that. And of course, that's a copy of Sam Cooke's A Wonderful World. Okay, let's stay 1968 onto the Amalgamated label. This is the Pioneers, and they're asking, Don't You Know?

Lloyd Terrell there with a fantastic track called After Dark, and of course that's the flip side to Mr. Raya, and you'll find that on the New Beat label from 1969. We're going to stay with 1969 and we're going to stay with the New Beat label. This is Ronald Russell's and a fantastic track called Rhythm Hips.

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Yes, you're tuned on to the fantastic Boot Boy Radio. What a fantastic radio station we are, even if I do say so myself. You had a message there for one of our fantastic sponsors, Melton Mowbray, who put on the fantastic Melton Scar Fest. Next year it's going to be even better. It's going to be a two-day event over the Saturday and the Sunday. Get your tickets. If you haven't got been already, it's going to be fantastic. Of course, this coming weekend, we've got the fantastic Skarmouth Weekender. And in just under, well, just over 2 weeks' time, everybody heads up to the fantastic picturesque town of Dumfries in Scotland for the fantastic Scalloween. And, of course, Boot Boy Radio will be broadcasting live from all of these fantastic events. Okay, looking at the clock, I've got just under half an hour ago before I hand over to the fantastic Mark Wilson and his amazing musical Liquidator show. Yes, it's his anniversary today, but he's still going to produce his musical sounds just for you, our wonderful listeners. So let's get on to the show, shall we? This is Eddie Levitt on the Big Shot label and a track called You're My Girl.

That's the Mellow Tones from 1969. And they're asking you to dry up your tears. Okay, next record I'm going to play is the fantastic Roy Shirley, and he's warming up the scene.

Roy Shirley there, warming up the scene. I'm warming up the scene for the fantastic Mark Wilson Musical Liquidator show. Okay, let's move on there, shall we? Let's go to 1967, onto the Fab label, Prince Buster All Stars, and they got Julie on my mind, whoever Julie is.

That's the Print Buster All Stars, also with the Lynn Tate All Stars, and a track called Julie on My Mind from 1967 on a Fab label. What I'm going to do now, then, I'm going to play a couple by the late great Alton Ellis. In a minute, I'm going to play you a track called Can I Change My Mind? But first, I'm going to play you a track from 1972 on the Big Shot label. It's a track called I'm Trying.

Oh, there we go. Two from the late, great Alton Ellis. Well, look at the time. I've got about, 6 or so minutes to go before I hand over to the fantastic Mark Wilson and his amazing musical Liquidator show. That's at 4 o'clock UK time. Then 6 o'clock UK time, we've got Big Daddy Bri coming out of Yorkshire, the Pride of Yorkshire. And at 8 o'clock, we've got the bass man, Jeff Longbarb, with his fantastic Boot Boy Scar show. So you don't need to go anywhere. Keep it locked on to bootboyradio.net. Okay, moving swiftly along. This is another Cox and Dodd produced track. This is Jackie Mito and a track called Black Onion.

Oh, that's a track called Black Onion by Jackie Mito. Okay, coming to the last track I'm going to play you now. I'd like to thank you all for listening to this week's edition of the All Vinyl On The Deck show with me, DJ Marky J. I'm back on Wednesday at 12 o'clock with the Wednesday spin. Stay locked on to Bootboy Radio, because coming up we've got Mark Wilson and the musical Liquid Data show. I'm going to leave you with a track from 1969 on a Gas label. The fantastic voice of Mr. Pat Kelly, and apparently it's festival time. Thank you all for listening.

0: 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See you next week. I'm out.
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0: 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From the 11th to the 13th of September 2026. 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With top live band performances throughout the weekend. From the magnificent Exodus. Scartopia. The regular. 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A fistful of Scar in Leeds. 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Scalloween in Dumfries, Scotland. The Melton Scarfest in Melton Mowbray, Leicestershire. The Two Tone Village in Coventry. From the scene, for the scene. 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
10: Good morning, good afternoon, good evening, wherever you may be in this big world of ours. I wish you well and thanks for joining Mark Wilson's Musical Liquidator show here on Boot Boy Radio. Coming out of the UK on this Monday afternoon at 1600 hours. Big thanks to Mark Jones for the On The Deck show for the last 2 hours. Some great tracks in there. And sorry about the delay. The delay came because I've been using the mixer for listening to CDs while I've been decorating and forgot to switch it back to line in. Anyway, we crack on. 2 hours of great tunes here on Boot Boy Radio. From Jamaica, from 62 to 76. Anywhere in there. And this starting in 67, and this is Lester Sterling.

Yes, yeah, Lester Sterling and that lovely little rock steady number there called Lester Sterling 67. And that's using the rhythm of Rolling Rolling, which is Roland Alfonso. And we move on and stay with the instrumentals of this Prince Buster All-Stars.

Yes, Prince of All Stars, and a tune called Come and Do It With Me, using his own Black Man Must Be Free rhythm from a couple of years before that, a couple of years before 68. We stay in 68, and this, I love this, as Rob played the other day. This is Keith and Tex, and Don't Look Back.

Yes, the 1968 Derek Harriott produced sounds of Keith and Tex and Don't Look Back, first released by the Temptations on that Motown implant that is the Black TMG. I think it's only come out on that, I'm not 100% sure, but I think it only came out in the UK as a Temptation single. Right, we move on. This, The Sensations, staying in 67. This is Sweets for My Sweets.

Yes, just, yeah, sensations and sweets from a sweet. First done by the Drifters, I believe, in 1961. Anyway, stay with the Rocksteady and the 1967 tunes. And this, using Larry Marshall's Wooden Heart Rhythm, this is the Righteous Flames.

Yes, 1967 from Duke Reeves' Treasure Isle stable. That's the Techniques, and You Don't Care. Using the Impressions, You Want Me Back, as the origin of that record. And we stay with the Rocksteady tunes and this, Ethiopians.

Yes, the Ethiopians, and Let's Get Together. On that Blue Cox one, a bit scratchy at the beginning, as this one is. This is Errol Dunkley.

Yes, Harold Dunkley and Please Stop Your Lying, written by written and produced by Joe Gibbs for the Amalgamated label back in 1968, where that rock steady beat was still very much in the fore. Back to 67, Junior Smith.

Yes, Junior Smith and Cool Down Your Temper. Played massively in the clubs back in 67. I know that because one of my mates is about 3-4 years older than me. And he was badgering on about that record for ages and ages and ages. Couldn't remember what it was. And then we found out, and obviously got big plays back in the day. Staying in 67, this, the Soul Leaders.

0: Yes, the Soul Leaders and Pour on the Sauce. 1967, move on a year. Back to 68 with the Dr. Bird label, Gladiators. Train is coming back.
1: Dave, Kevin, Long.

Yes, the brilliant Gladiators, and Trainee's coming back rock steady in the middle of that. Absolutely brilliant. And the B-side to that, Feeling So Fine, is the original by the Falcons. And one of my mates had that as their wedding dance by the Falcons. So there you go. Right, staying in 68, Principal Star, Kings of Old.

Yeah, it's Prince Buster. Kings of old using Lou Rawls's ancestors' rhythm and words. So there you go. Just a straight copy but done in a different style. Cole Dawkins coming up. Baby, I love you.

Yes, the Duke Reed produced Three Tops on the Trojan label. That's the third record on the label at the very beginning, on them like 10, 12 Duke Reed, I think it's 12, 15 Duke Reed singles at the beginning. And then they went to the 600 series. That's called It's Raining, but we stay with the Three Tops. And he moved from Trojan to Treasure Isle to do the same thing, basically. And this is Do It Right.

Yes, the three tops and do it right. As I said, Duke reproduced. Trojan formed that Treasure Isle label back in 1967 solely for Duke Reid, because of that. The first quarter of it is all his productions. Right, back to the Amalgamated label, bit the same with Joe Gibbs, and this, the Overtakers.

It's Joe White and Rudy's All Around, 1967, Rocksteady Magic, and we stay with the Rocksteady right up to the top of the hour, and this, the Jamaicans.

Yes, the fantastic Jamaicans, things you say you love, don't we always? Anyway, moving on, Errol Dunkley again. This, the brilliant You're Gonna Need Me.

Yes, Mr. Earl Dunkley, and you're going to need me using Barbara Lynn's 1962 pop classic for that. We stay with the Rocksteady right up to the top of the hour, as I said. Two more to go, and this, Owen Gray.

Yes, using the rhythm that is Alva Lewis's Return Home on the Caltone label. That's Owen Gray and Girl I Will Be Leaving. And right, last one, Rocksteady, and we go to something else. 1968, Fab label. What do you want? What are you going to get? Oakton Lewis, Glenn Brown.

0: Yeah, it's a fantastic Hopeton Lewis, Glen Brown. What a tune that is.
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0: There you go. 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Sorry, I'm losing track of what I'm thinking. In next year, 2027, February, the end of last weekend. And then Melton Town Estate and Melton Scarfest for the Melton show in July. 2 days, I think, or over 2 days, Saturday and Sunday. Loads of bands, top artists and great DJs, hopefully. And Wilson Pest Management obviously is my show, mine and Dev's show sponsors for both Club of Go-Go and Musical Liquidator. Right, so we've done 67, 68 and a bit of a mix. We're going to do 68. Now we're going to do 68 and 69, the same, but reggae. So this starts off with Cole Bryan. Here you go.

Yes, produced by Harry Moody, 1969, and Carl Bryan with Waking the Dead. And we move on in this, Phyllis Dillon and Hopeton Lewis. And this is using Ewan McDermott and Jerry Mathis on the right track from the Giant label of 1967.

Yes, Mr. Owen Gray and Too Experienced, first recorded by Bob Andy a year before that on the Studio One, produced by Cox One Dodd. Right, moving on, Prince Buster produced this, the Mellotones, and what a tune.

that's 1969, The Dials, and Love Is a Treasure. Anyway, 1968 reggae, there's some great tunes, this being one of them. This is Clancy Eccles,

Yes, the Dynamites and a tune called Rutted. Not rotted, Rarted. R-A-H-T-I-D. Spell it another way. I don't know. Anyway, we move on. 68 reggae. This, the Maytones.

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Royal Menswear and the Prince Regent, two sponsors of the radio station, Boot Boy Radio. And Boot Boy Radio, 24/7. Just get yourselves locked on. What a great day this is. The Big Daddy Bri up next at 1800 hours. Jeff Longbar at 2000 hours. And Mr. P, I believe, at 2200 hours. Without looking, I will confirm that. Right, we move on. I've got about 35 minutes to go. And this, Dandy Livingston, 1969, and Rocksteady Gone.

Yeah, it's Dandy Livingston there, mulling over the change of style from rocksteady to reggae. And we stay with Dandy Livingston and this, the brilliant, absolutely brilliant Play It Cool

Yeah, Standy Livingston and Play It Cool. 1969, we move on a year, go back a year, not move on, move back a year, and Clancy produced and sung this Deacon Don.

Yes, Clancy Eccles again, and Chinaman. What a tune, 1968. And we go back a year, we go forward a year to 69. Inspirations and this, the brilliant Wonder of Love. No, the wrong tune, Cinderella, sorry.

Winston Wright and a tune called Bubble Up, and we move on and stay with 69 and that brilliant Grape label that is suddenly becoming my favourite label all of a sudden. Some great tunes on there, and this, the very early on, this is Winston Groovy.

There you go, Winston Groovy and a tune called Little Girl. Using the Melodeons, Come On Little Girl, Treasure Isle classic from 68. And we stay with the Melodeons and this.

Yes, the Melodians and a tune called When There Is You, and we move on. This, the brilliant Derek Morgan and his cover of Benny King's Seven Letters.

Yes, Mr. Kent Parker, and my whole world is falling down. Right, a couple more. Thanks for listening wherever you are in the world. Great that you could join Musical Liquidator here on Boot Boy Radio on this Monday afternoon out of the UK. I'll be covering Rob Bradley's Reggae Train tomorrow at midday. So catch me then. And I'll be back Friday morning at 9 o'clock up to 11, and then it will take over for Skarmouth then. Right, coming up, this is the Uniques, and this is Love and Devotion.

0: 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The fantastic Marcia Hastings 1066 featuring a solo and not forgetting the top vinyl DJs on two sound systems across the 3-day weekend.
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1: the home of Skeggy Reggae, as well as

Yeah, there you go. The first tune of this evening from me, myself, Big Daddy Bri on Boot Boy Radio. And that's Bob and Mars here, and that is Pied Piper. I hope you can all hear me okay, and I hope I'm coming through on the mic okay. I just want to say a massive thank you for the last 2 hours to Mark Wilson, and I want to say a happy anniversary to Mark and Debs Wilson for today. And I'm going to play a couple of tunes for you a bit later on. But in the meantime, I just want to say hi to everybody on Facebook, also on Tickety Talk, and anybody else listening on social media, whatever you're coming in on what format. Hello, and you're listening to me, obviously, Big Daddy Bri, on a Monday evening, 6 while 8. And then after me on 8 while 10, we have got the boss of Boot Boy Radio, Sir Jeff Longbar, on the Boot Boy Scar Show. So let's kick off from Bob and Marcia to a bit of Prince Buster and Everybody's Scar.

Yeah, there you go. What a great sound there. That's a bit of Harry and Lloyd there and their version of Monkey Spanner. Going out for my mate Kevin Turner, who's listening in on Facebook. And a big thanks to everybody on Tickety Talk. Like I say, you've got to thank people. Without them people listening in, where would we be and where would I be to this day? Right, seeing as it was Mark and Deb Wilson's anniversary today, I'm going to play a tune for Mark and Deb's, and I'm looking forward to seeing these guys at Skarmouth if they're going. If not, I'm sure I'll catch up later on in the year at, well, next year, should I say now, at another venue. But Mark and Deb's, enjoy your day and enjoy the rest of the evening, mate. This one's for yous.

Yeah, there you go. What a cracking tune that one is. That's a bit of the Blues Busters going out for Mark and Devs Wilson. And I'm going to play two Blues Busters back to back, because you know what Big Daddy Bryce is in his show. Them men and women have got a voice so nice. Big Daddy Bryce is going to play them twice. Mark and Debs, enjoy this one. I'm sure you're going to look into each other's eyes and sing to each other this one. It's one of Big Daddy Bry's most favourite songs, dedicated to my sister, bless her soul. And this one's going out to you too as well.

Yeah, there you go. Two back-to-back there from the Blues Busters. You're the One I Want and the Sweetest Little Thing. Going out for one of our DJs, Mark Wilson, and his lovely partner, wife, Debbie Wilson. Enjoy the rest of your evening. I hope you enjoy them two tunes. Here's a great tune now. Going out in memory of a great man who we all know, the Top Skinhead.

Yeah, there you go. The great sound there. George Decker and a bit of Foyman going out of memory of a great top skinhead and a cracking dancer also. Right, have you got your tickets? If you haven't, why not? Only a few more sleeps and then it's up to Great Yarmouth for Skarmouth again. And I'll be setting off on Friday morning. I don't know what time, maybe early morning to avoid all the traffic. Sorry, I'm just looking at my Facebook. I haven't lost my voice or anything. I'm trying to read something. I've got a blur on my glasses. I scratched them at work and it's radiant middle of where on my right eye where I want to see. But there you go. Yeah, so I hope you got your tickets. And if you have, come over and say hi to Big Daddy Bri. I don't bite. I'll be there and have a shandy or a pint of lager. I usually push Bolt out and have a couple of beers when I'm going to a venue and eat shandies then when I get back home because I'm a good lad. There you go. I'll see you at Skarmouth and come over. Might even let you chuck a couple of tunes on with me, if I'm allowed. Let's go from George Decker over to another great tune with a bit of the Scar Kings. And this is Oil in My Lamp. Me, I didn't want more oil in my lamp. I just wanted a bigger wick.

Irie, Montanese Smith of Simmery Pyramid here. And you're listening to Big Daddy Bri on bootboyradio.net. Sure, you know, see it.

Yeah, there you go. A bit of Jackie Opal there for you and a bit of Pushwood. There you go. Everybody loved to Pushwood when they were younger. So you get older, you don't do it no more now, do you? Right, that's enough said about that song. I want to say good evening to Tony Papa Bear Wood. How you doing, Papa Bear? One of our DJs on Boot Boy Radio plays some class Northern Soul and a top lad. Thanks for joining me. And everybody else on TikTok, thanks for joining Big Daddy Bri. If you're loving the tune, stay tuned. Don't forget, I'm here for quite a bit yet. But then coming up after me on the hour at 8 o'clock, you have got Jeff Long by the boss of Boot Boy Radio up there in Great Yarmouth. And he'll be live at 8 while 10 on the Boot Boy Sky Show. In the meantime, let's have another one of this. And this is Paulette and G, and this is Feel It More and More.

Yeah, there you go. What a boss tune that one is. Paula and G there, and you're going to feel it. Of course you are. Bit of a crackly record, but the crackly ones are the best, and it tells you they've been around for a long time, just like Big Daddy Bri. Right, we're going to hear a message from one of our sponsors up there in Great Yarmouth, from Chris Pantelli's lovely clothing shop. Top clothes as always, like I say. I've had quite a bit off Chris Pantelli at venues at Melton and also in his shop, and his cracking gear. Here we go. Rawmenswear.co.uk.

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1: And the magnificent. I'm back with the shaker of soul, bones, most tolerant, storming,

0: Yeah, there you go. A great sound there of Elton Ellis there and his version of Alphabetically Yours. I'm glad I can speak right. It's a long word that, you know, isn't it? Alphabetically Yours. Right, going to have a word from another one of our sponsors. This is from the Prince Regent down road from Raw Menswear and run by Alison, the pub. Do great venues that can go and have a good drink there, but don't get drunk, so they'll get chucked out, I'm telling you now. Here we go.
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Yeah, there you go. What a cracking tune that is. Bit of Bob and Marcia there and Young Gifted and Black. A top tune, that one. Going back some time, that one in its date. From that one, we're going to have a bit of Barbara Jones, yes, and Walk Through This World With Me.

Greetings. You're listening to Big Daddy Bri on bootboyradio.net. Stay tuned and keep it locked. Don't you know that it hurts so good? Why don't you know that it hurts so good? It hurts so good. Yeah, man, stay tuned to Big Daddy Bri.

0: Yeah, there you go, the great sound of Max Romeo featuring Pat Kelly and 12th of Never. You remember that one by Donnie and Marie Osmond. There you go, I'm showing my age now, but that is better, miles better by a penny, I tell you now. I want to say good evening to Paul Mills. Yes, I will be at Skarmouth at the weekend, mate, and come over and say hi and have a beer and have a little chat. And I'll speak to you then, mate, yeah. In the meantime, enjoying the tunes. Right, from Pat Kelly and Max Romeo, 12th and Ever, over to the Naturalites featuring the Realistics, and this is A Picture on the Wall.
1: They have a picture of His Majesty Rasta.
2: Yes, I am, Jalif.
1: And they have a picture of His Majesty Dread.
2: Yes, I am, Jai is with you now.

Yeah, there you go. What a top tune that is. That's the Naturalites, and that's a bit of Picture on the Wall featuring the Realistics. What a top tune that one is. And going from that one to a bit of original Blue Beat label and a bit crackly, but this is a great tune. This is a bit of Monty and Roy Lumbago and his orchestra. Say that after you've had a few sherbets. And this is In and Out the Winders.

Okay, there you go, what a classic tune that one is, and that's called It's My Delight by the Melodians. If you remember, UB40 did a version of that, but not as good as that. Now we're going to have a bit of this one, and this is Junior Dell and the Delights, and this is a bit of 20 Flight Scar.

Yeah, there you go. What a cracking tune that is. A little bit of fast up tempo there from Junior Dell and the Delights, and that is 20 Flight Scar. I'm going back to the same single I played before that one, and I played you. It's My Delight by the Melodians. If you've got it, flip it over. Obviously, if you know your music, then other sides, obviously, this one.

Yeah, there you go, top classic tune there, played at any venue, the Melodians there, and Sweet Sensation, what a belter. I want to say good evening to everybody on Facebook and also in the Boot Boy chat room. Thanks for tuning in to Big Daddy Bri this evening, 6 while 8, and with some top tunes as always, just like we always play all the DJs on there. And look forward to seeing you all at Skarmouth. Don't forget, I'm here till 8, and then stick around, because Jeff Longbar, our boss of Boot Boy Radio, will be flipping and flopping again, excited to come on after Big Daddy Bri. 8 while 10, and you know where he's going to be. He's going to be on the Boot Boy Scar Show. Want to say good evening to my mate, Porter's DJ on TikTok, a.k.a. Billy Hill, the man who nicknamed Big Daddy Bri, the Walrus of Boot Boy Radio. Cheeky bugger. Yeah. Ray, what we're going to play now? I'm going to play this one for you. It's another version from Junior Dell and the Delights. And if you used to like Depeche Mode and you just can't get enough like I can, this is what this is.

Yeah, there you go, two from Junior Dell and the Delights, and that's their version of Depeche Mode's Just Can't Get Enough. Some people say that's like Marmite. You either like it, you don't. All that matters is your Big Daddy Bright eats loads of Marmite, and I love it, and that's all I care about, and that's all that matters. Great, from that one, we're going to have a bit of Max Romeo, and guess what? War in Babylon.

Yeah, there you go. The great sound of Max Romeo there. And Warren of Babylon, what a class tune that is. And what a great voice that man had. And I want to say good evening to our very own Chris Popple, the boss DJ in the house with Big Daddy Bri this evening. Also, we've got Andy, DJ Scarred for Life. I want to say good evening to the lovely Suzanne Garner, to Myrna, our Steve Fennefenson, our own Kevin Andrews, Kevin Turner. And we've got quite a few others here. I'm trying to go back down the list because it's not that I forgot, it's just that I'm busy putting vinyl on. And you know it yourself, you do it, it's hard work. So we're going to go from Max Romeo for a minute and we're going to go over to the Mellow Tones. Yes, and did you know I had an Uncle Charlie?

Yeah, there you go, from the Mellotones there with Uncle Charlie. We're going over to this one, and this is done by Lee Perry, and he had a Uncle Desmond.

Yeah, there you go. A bit of Oakton Lewis there and a bit of Boom Shaka Laka, Laka, Laka, Laka band twang. Boom. What a tune from that one, Marcia Griffiths, and her version of When Will I See You Again.

Yeah, there you go. I must admit, with DJ Porter's on Tickety Talk, hats off to Dennis Al Capone for that one and Getting the Groove. What a tune. We're going to go from that one. Funny enough, I was talking to Barry Biggs last night on Messenger, and we always chat to each other, and I'm not being big-headed there. We are good friends, and he's a lovely bloke, and he tells me some stuff, but I promise I would never say anything to anybody on social media, so obviously about not going to Skarmouth, but his reasons are his reasons, and I don't share anybody else's privacy unless they say I have permission to do that, which is a sign of respect. I'm gutted that I won't be seeing Barry Biggs twice now at Skarmouth, but, you know, what happens, happens, health and problems and stuff goes on, and we have to keep plodding on, but he sent me a tune last night, and he's going to, hopefully, I hope it's going to come out on single, so he sent me it, and I've got it on my WhatsApp, and it's a lovely tune. I can't play it yet, obviously, for reasons, until he said tells me I can. But I was the first one to hear it last night, and I'll tell you what, it's an emotional song, it really is. And but I'm going to play this one for Barry. I know he's listening in. He said he'd be listening in. And this is a great tune. And this is true, this. No one wants to know you when you're down.

Yeah, there you go. Hats off to Barry Biggs. What a legend. What a man. And every true word on there. No one wants to know you when you're down. That's a very true fact. No matter what people say, it's true. It's true. They don't want to know you. Some people get what they can off you, you know. Friends, clothing, music, records, and when they've got what they want, they've got to go their own way. You know what I'm saying? But I'm not being mad either. I'm just saying it's a fact and it's true, innit? And the sooner people get that into their head, the better it'll be for everybody, ain't it? Right, we're going from Barry Biggs over to Bleachers, and this one's going to ram you hard. I'm not really, it's just what record's called, so get that out of your head as well.

Yeah, there you go. The great tune there by a great man, Berrington Levi, or Berrington Levi, like the jeans I got on. Not modelling them and not trying to advertise, but so there you go. Berrington Levi, 21 Girl Slug going out for our Kevin Turner. He loves that tune. And I'm going to go straight from that one. So I've only got 20 minutes left. Straight over to Derek Morgan. And we're going to go for a forward march.

Yeah, there you go. What a class tune. Derek Morgan and a bit of Forward March. We're going to go from Derek Morgan, I Watch Your Needle on that deck, from Derek Morgan to Forward March to a bit of, I love this one, me. I always remember singing this song not long after I'd crashed my scooter, and I think that usually gives it away. Delroy Wilson, Yes, and It Don't Half Hurt.

Yeah, there you go. What a great tune again from Delroy Wilson. Yes, it hurts. Of course it does. From Delroy Wilson, I'm going to stretch to this one because I ain't got many minutes left. I'm going straight from this one back to back. Two top tunes. Derek Morgan and his version of Stand By Me. You're going to love this, baby.

Yeah, there you go, Derek Morgan there in his version of Stand By Me. What a great classic there is. I love that bit, how he does the Elvis bit at end. Ha, ha, ha, don't you? Right, I've got what? Oh, just 9 minutes left and I've got to pack in for tonight and leave you all, which is pretty sad. But don't forget, you'll be joined by Jeff Longbar at 8 o'clock while 10, and he's on the great show, the Boot Boy Scar Show. In the meantime, this is a bit of John Holt and the morning of my life.

Yeah, there you go. What a great tune. Sir John Holt, what a legend. God rest his soul. Made such great classics, that man. And I'm going to flip that over. And I'm just going to play it now before my time runs out on here. So here we go. We're going to have a bit more of John Holt. And we're going to have this one.

Yeah, there you go. The great John Holt there, double-sided there at Story of My Life. Over to I'd Love You to Want Me. Right, I'm going to say goodnight for now, and I'm handing you over to Jeff Longbart on the Boot Boy Scar Show. You've been listening to Big Daddy Bri on a Monday evening on Boot Boy Radio, and I'll see you all at Skarmouth. If not, I'll catch you maybe one night this week before I go to Skarmouth. One love, and if you've got nothing nice to say, shut your gob.

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0: Well, very good morning, afternoon, evening, Scar family worldwide. How you doing? Yes, you know who you are. I'm just talking about you in the corner.
1: I'm talking
0: about those hiding in the cupboard.
1: From
0: is the Boot Boy Scar show, isn't it, eh?
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0: 8 o'clock on a Monday night until 10 o'clock. It's a Scarmouth warm-up.
1: Come see the legend, then.
0: More days in the
1: tell you come see all the legend.
0: Massive thank you.
1: Don't in Scam Out.
0: Of course, Big Daddy Bry and Mark Wilson.

playing some great tunes. Two from each of the bands I play. This is Christine Jewelry Staple. Scar to the beat. Two in a row from Christine. House at Scarborough.

co-host Alex Garmuth, of course, along with Tom Fay. They put on a great show. Right, we've got two in a row from Yar Freshness. I start off with Scarmouth by Yar Freshness. Not one of the songs. This is Yar Freshness featuring Ansel Collins, Boots and Braces.

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1: Well, it is the Skarmouth warm up. Part one. Just a couple more days to go for me. Couple more days for you guys. And we'll be at Skarmouth. Yes, we will. Get some VHP weekend.

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0: Lloyd McGrath Collective, take you out tonight. That's going out especially for our tiffers. Two in a row from This Is Fine in the Summertime. It's the Boot Boy Scar Show with me, Jeff Longmire. And I'm sober. Terrible, innit? Looking forward to the weekend. Of course, in Scarborough, I'll be there Wednesday, saying up a little broken.
1: I feel it in the summertime.
0: We open up on Thursday.
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1: Silky for that. Doing a bow from Death of Guitar Pop. 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
1: Two in a row from Desert Guitar Pop. 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
1: 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And Scooter Boy, stand by. 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
0: Right, okay. So it is the Skarmouth warm-up, two parts, part one and two. In a couple of records time, we've got part two coming up where we're going to play a lot of the bands that are going to be playing at Skarmouth this coming weekend. Okay, so stay tuned. We've got two in a row now from, of course, Dagger Skanks.
4: You know what pisses me off? People that look at skinheads and call them racist. When they ain't.

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1: Braces to get
0: first to
1: the 5th of October. Why would you call your
0: two more days?
1: Ned,
0: three more days.

0: is the second in a row from Dakar Skanks. This is Skinhead Boy. Hail from Brighton down in East Sussex.
1: Helix of the sky, my proud skinhead boy.
0: Don't forget, tickets for Skarmouth, 1st to the 5th of October, BHP Weekenders. There are some day tickets and stuff, so we'll get to the Vauxhall Holiday Park. You'll be able to buy them at reception.
1: I look at my feet, he pulls me close, his hands upon me.
0: This is taking us up. Quick ad for break, and I'll be back with part two. So we're playing all the bands. Stay tuned, BigBoyRadio.co.uk.

0: 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Come see the legend then. Don't we? Me tell you already, don't ask scam out. Come see all the legends down in scam out.
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4: Well, welcome back to the second part of the Boot Boy Ska Show. And yes, you've guessed it, it's the Skarmouth warm-up. Just a couple more days and we'll be skanking away. The original Rude Boy Rebels.

original rude boy, Neville Staple, coach him at Scarborough. It's just 3 days to go, is it? 2-3 days. 1st to the 5th of October. Tickets for www.bhpgenders.co.uk. Shuffle on the dance floor with me. It's all the bands you're hearing in this half hour. So that's Scarmouth if you're there. This is Buster Shuffle, our night out. Be right here.

doing their own for Buster Shuffle. Trust a word. Scarmouth special, because I'm going to be on the lash there this coming weekend, and we'll be broadcasting along with a load of the DJ. Brick Boy Radio. Right, okay, one of the legends that are coming over. Boy Parks. The Stars. Wow, the Stars. Dennis Al Capone.

couple of days' time. You got your ticket. Yeah! You can also get day tickets as well. Don't you know, girl? Reception. 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PHPweekenders.co.uk.

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0: Linwood Park's Kung Fu Fight. Yeah. Remember that back? It's a massive hit for Carl Dunn.
1: Expert time, charming.
0: Me and the team will be going to Skarmouth on Wednesday. Set up for the live broadcast for the weekend. So we'll be starting our party then. So one of the legends that weren't going to be there was Barry Biggs, but unfortunately Barry isn't very well. So we're sending our love and blessings to him. But got another legend, Vincent Francis, is going to be standing here. Awesome if you ain't seen him at the top.
2: That's the sound of the men working on the chain.
0: His version of Chain Gang.

0: Chain Gang. Best version I've ever heard of that. I don't laugh.
1: Go there.
0: You'll be giggling at me. The Shawaddy one is live. My version of that is awesome. Right, Prince Fatty. This is Winston Francis. 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

0: Most babies like playing that game. 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
2: Yeah, the Boot Boy Scar Show with me, Jeff Longbar, Scarmouth Special. 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Vauxhall Holiday Park, Great Yarmouth. Weekend tickets, clamber on board, come along. Just go to reception, I'm sure they'll sort you out. Or vhpweekenders.co.uk, and there are day tickets as well. This is Matthew and Fluxy, another of the bands. All the bands that you're hearing on the second half of this show, you will see at Scarmouth if you're there.

Matthew and Fluxy, that's juggling. Okay, another one of our artists that are going to be there is Tipperary. And this is a track from him called Hello Darling, probably his biggest hit. And what a great track it is as well.

0: to all I'm
1: okay, turn around
0: to what I was played against. I'm in England, you understand
1: what feeling. You're the best. That's a mouthful.
0: It's good to have the feeling
1: you're the best. It's good to have the feeling you're the best.
0: Are you the best?

0: Yes. Yes.
1: Right, okay, one of the men I'm looking forward to seeing most is a young man called Alpheus. Now, if you haven't seen him, he's a top teaser.

around the Big Ten now. Fire in the hole. Don't let this get on. It's my HP weekend. It's October. It's all holiday. Great yarn. Big Boy Radio will be broadcasting there live. 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And there's ticket links on all the pages. With

0: How about that? That's the Scarlights, Paddy Mayne for the album Just Sit Here. And look forward to seeing them. Great band. If you haven't seen them before, get yourself in the place to see them. We're going to love you and leave you with this one for the Carousel Vibes. This is Wonderful World, beautiful people. And don't forget tickets from www.vhpweekenders.co.uk. 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
1: Stephen, I went to
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1: Realtors are coming, yeah!
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Greetings, Scar Nation. Welcome to the Button Down Scar Time Show, episode 91. 11 new releases this week, and the Scalphabet reaches the letter G. But first, of course, two trads with Reggae Hit the Town by the Ethiopians and Red Ash by the Victors. We may have mildly missed the release anniversary of More Specials and Stereotype, so here comes Stereotype, before four from 1991.

after the awesomeness of 1990 and 1991 went a bit quiet, but what was out was quality. You heard Rudy's Back by the Scofflaws from their self-titled album on Moonscar Records. Tokyo Ska Paradise Orchestra come next with Nagaraboshi Koyodai, or Shooting Star Siblings, I think. And then Esta Noche by Let's Go Bowling from Music to Bowl By, also on Moonscar, but it was released later on Asian Man Records. But we got to wait 5 more episodes before we reach that story. This coming Sunday, back in 94, Question the Answers by the Mighty Mighty Boss Tones was released. And here's Kinda Words.

Following the Boss Tones, Friday sees Robert Ilipa, lead singer of Liberator, celebrate his birthday. From their debut album, you've heard Almost a Man. A Wednesday in 2016 saw the release of Rankin Rogers Bounce, an album that absolutely shook the scene and brought so much live energy. The album was represented by Walking on the Wrong Side, which was the first single from the album. Now, on to a huge load of new releases, kicking off with Scarflow by Offbeat Operators from the Netherlands.

0: Scarflow was followed by the brand new single from Dakka Skanks, Icy Fire, and it's surely their best track in a little while. You then heard The Death of the Band from the brand new album by the Scapones, Take No Prisoners, which released just last Friday. I told you it was theatrical. Now, if you keep with your British ska Jason outfits, you may have come across the Skinner Brothers, who mash up a bit of drum and bass and ska. Well, they've teamed up with Danish ska kings, The Chains, on Prawn Soup Dub. Tell us a little bit about it, Pato.
1: 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This is Pato of The Chains. This is our

Following Prawn Souped Up was The Awesome Killer Joe by the North East Ska Jazz Orchestra. Next after that was a ska-tinged pop-punk album I've been a bit addicted to lately, Bathtub Madonna by Pinkslip. We paid you Sick and Tired, as it was the least sweary one on there. And my other addiction this week is the brand new album by Be Decent, Now's the Time. If you dig the Pomps and Joe Gittleman, I reckon you'd love this. You heard Can't Argue. The hottest album release of the year so far has got to be The Family Business Limited. And I had no idea what to play you, as it's all ace. So I'm going to just chuck something on and see what you think. This will be followed by the brand new track, Catch Him If You Can, from the masters of the dub-infused two-tone sound, Bud Bakes's, from the forthcoming album, Do the Cold War Dance. Friday was a bit of a belter for new releases, wasn't it? Taking us in at the mixtape bit is Not Personal by The Interrupters, who have announced a huge North American and Canadian tour with some awesome support acts. But first, Family Business Limited.

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The introduction of the Downbeat Detonators tells you we are halfway through, guys, and we are on to the mixtape. Going to play a whole bunch of stuff. I'm going to shut up and let you enjoy the music. You're going to have a bit of Desmond Dekker, King Zephyr, Woodfield Road All-Stars, Johnny Moore, the JB Conspiracy, Bite Me Bambi, Jamaican Scar Orchestra and Filthy Militia. But we're going to kick off first with Rude Boy Train by Desmond Dekker and the Aces.

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boy. Though you can't stop flying crow feather from drop, you can hinder crow from make mess pan your head top. 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

Devon, what a lovely version of Silver Dollar that is. Okay, what did you hear? You heard Rude Boy Train by Desmond Dekker and the Aces, Humility by King Zephyr, Flying Crow Feather by Woodfield Road All-Stars, Red is Danger, Take 4, by Johnny Moore, The Manhattan Project by the JB Conspiracy, This Love is Dead by Bite Me Bambi, and then Silver Dollar by Jamaican Scar Orchestra. Before we get on to the Scatless, which is G this week, a bit of Land of the Dead by Filthy Militia.

Okay, folks, we're coming up to the end of our 2 hour session. Thank you for being with us. I hope you've enjoyed it. I hope you've heard something new. I hope you've heard something that you enjoy. Do tell people about it. It's just a nice little thing, isn't it? Right, what did you hear? You heard One Drop of Scar by Les Scar Oi. Scar is Our Business by Blue Killer. Well Gone Man by The Busters. Hey Mister by Rookie's Rude Revenge. 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And Politicians by No Sports. We've got a couple more to come. We have Don't Be So Cruel to Me by The Braces. And then we'll end up with Ramdy Dance by Dr. Ringding and the Senior All-Stars. Okay, guys, the nights are getting a little bit longer, days are getting a bit shorter. You need a nice hoodie. Pop onto our merch page. We've got some cracking stuff on there, folks. Christmas is coming. I'll make a nice Christmas present. Right, there's lots and lots and lots of gigs coming up. Do go out and support them if you can. Right, I will leave you now with a bit of The Braces. Do enjoy yourselves, folks. Do what you love.

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0: good morning, good afternoon, and good evening. And wherever you are around the world, thank you for joining us. It's Gem in the Grooves with me, Scarf for Life, and our Bayesian queen, Suzanne. Hello.
1: Hello.
0: Yes.
1: I'm just too busy laughing here in the background.
0: Too busy laughing in the background. Okay, right. Well, firstly, we must say a big thank you to Shazza and Big Kevin Little Z for the last 2 hours. Two absolutely fabulous shows, as always. And it's me now till 9 o'clock, only here on Boot Boy Radio. And before we start our first tune, I have a couple of little shout outs to do. The first one going out to a dear friend of Jam in the Grooves, Winston Fergus. He's out in Brazil currently. He was on tour and collapsed yesterday, and he's in hospital. And we'd like to send our best wishes and get well soon to Winston. An amazing, lovely man, great singer, great entertainer as well. He's in a lot of pain. And I just wanted to send from all of us here at Boot Boy Radio and all the listeners of Jam in the Groove, all our best wishes to you, Winston, and get well soon and get back to Britain safely as well. Also, we also need to say a big get well soon to Ras Ziggy. Fantastic entertainer as well. And we see him actually earlier in the year at Prince Regent, one of our sponsors. And he's not too well either. He's been in hospital and he's going to be in there for a couple of days. So Ziggy, get well very, very soon from all of us here. Right, what's coming up in Gem in the Grooves? Right, well, our three in a row is Dennis Al Capone. That's coming up at the top of the hour. But let's start the show off with some music, shall we? A little bit of Shabba Ranks, a track I didn't get to play last week. And this is Original Fresh.

0: So a big shout out to everyone in the Facebook Live. Paul Cockrell just joined us from Coventry. And our good friend Billy Lang as well, watching us from Germany. Thank you guys, all of you, for joining us. Paul Harris is in the house as well. Moira McKee from Scotland and Claire as well. Thank you guys for joining us here on the Facebook Live. Right, well, Sue, how are you?
1: I'm good, thank you.
0: And we've just come back from a great evening last night. And we celebrated Sue's son's 30th birthday. What a party that was.
1: It was fantastic, wasn't it?
0: A couple of us kind of went to bed around
1: three o'clock.
0: Yeah, I could say just after 3 o'clock this morning. So we haven't had much sleep, as you can see from the bags. Look, but what a brilliant night. Absolutely fantastic. Well, we've got 2 hours of great music. We're going to catch up with Sue as well later and have some more chats. But let's carry on with some great sounds. This is Tanya Stevens, and It's a Pity.

0: nobody's making.
1: Yeah, the fabulous sounds of Tanya Stevens. And it's a pity. What a tune. Big shout going out to Paul Cockrell up there in Coventry. Going through recovery with his leg. And everything's going well. Great news. Shouts going out to the lovely Myrna Garner. Hearing about your loss today, Myrna, we're so sorry, but we hope you're okay. Shouts going out to Jeanette and Linda. And Crystal and Steve down there in London. We hope you are well.
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1: Right, hopefully we're ready for our first soca tune. Big shout going out to Michelle Johnson. I don't know if Michelle's in Jamaica still or if she's back home. She's all over the place. Michelle, wherever you are, lovely to see you in the chat room. Our first soca tune for this evening, it's the brilliant Jimmy C and Soca, Make Me High.

0: And what a way to start our soca tunes for this Sunday. Jimmy C. And Make Me High.
1: Especially when them silvans start to rock. And the juve bosses start to flock.
0: Big shouts to everyone in at the Facebook group. We've got Gary Sanderson in. I hope you're well, Gary. Big Daddy Bry is in the house. Hello. Which is always good. Janie Bishop's in the house. It's great to see all of you joining us tonight. Thank you so much.
2: 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Hope you're enjoying his show. I certainly am. Don't forget, check out my show, The Boss DJ Show, on Thursday nights from 6 p.m. till 8 p.m. I'll leave you now in the capable hands of Mr. DJ Scarred for Life.
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1: Get well soon, sir.
0: Remember.
1: And big, big birthday blessings.
0: Hey.
1: Going out to Gary Sanderson. Live here on Boot Boy Radio. 61 yesterday. Well, you don't look a day over 60, mate. So you're doing well. You're doing well. Great tune now. Let's have a bit of Prince Buster.

Prince Buster in Lucky Seven. You're listening to Jam in the Grooves, only here on Boot Boy Radio. Great to have you on board, wherever you are around the world. Thank you for tuning in. Thank you for listening. We've got loads of great music coming up. Don't forget our three in a row coming up as well. Three absolute bangers from Dennis Al Capone. We've got another banger coming up. This is Johnny Clark and Do You Love Me? Going out to our good friend Ken.

0: The brilliant Johnny Clark there, and Do You Love Me? It's going absolutely mad on the Facebook Live. Please come and join us if there's room. It's going absolutely crazy. Thank you for everyone. Nigel Scooby's in the house as well. Great to see you. This one is going out for Gary Sanderson because it was his birthday yesterday. And we're going to play a tune for you. It's his favourite tune of the moment.
1: Shady man, Mary Cheese must go between. Mary King, Shady Queen must go between. Leave all the jugs alone. Leave all the jugs alone. From your device, I don't know it's Clementary, and you're listening to DJ Scatty for Life. Check it. Ah, we got it.
0: Yeah, Max Romeo. And Water in a Babylon.
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0: Jabba's very dangerous. You can't escape this Jabba.
1: Oh yeah, Max Romeo and War in the Babylon. Going out to Gary Sanderson for his 61st birthday yesterday. A real good friend of ours. Hope you enjoyed that one. We're going to hear from one of our sponsors now, and then we're going to hit a great track from the Wailing Souls.
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1: 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It's the Wailing Souls.

0: on the Facebook Live. Mr. Fire Coal Man, what a tune. 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
1: This is Sugar from the Regulites.

Yes, The Wailing Souls. Put that one out for Kevin Turner in the Facebook chat. And everyone's smashing their hearts.

And what a show they put on at Skeggy Reggae. And of course, for Vic Stomp this year as well. Fantastic band. And don't forget to follow them on all your socials. Also, please don't forget to follow Ivory White on Ivory White Records on YouTube. Please follow and like. He's given us our brand new song as well for Vic Stomp. So please follow that. Have a listen. Let us know what you think. Okay. The brilliant Jackie Opal now. And a bit of Sit Down Servant, only here on Boot Boy Radio.

Yeah, shout going out to Janie Bishop and her daughter Dion's birthday today. Wish you a happy birthday from all of us here at Boot Boy Radio.

0: What a tune. Of course, the fantastic Jackie Opal and Sit Down Servant. Popping that one out to our very own DJ, Boss DJ Chris P, who's in the Facebook chat room now. Hope you're well. Great to see you in the chat room, Chris. Thank you so much. Let's crack on now with our second soca tune of the evening. Of course, it's Crossover with Mr. Slaughter, and this is Come Follow Me.
1: Non-fiction.
0: Yeah! Right, get your dancing shoes on, guys. Kev Turner. Everyone in the Facebook chat. Let's go. Crazy.

Yeah, our second soca tune of the evening. With Crossover featuring Mr. Slaughter. Let me go. And Come Follow Me. Which takes us straight to our next Northern Soul tune. It's the Velvets. This is I've Got to Find Me Somebody.

0: Yeah, the Velvet. Oh, I've got to find somebody. I'm going to put this one out to our very own boss DJ, Chris P. And don't forget, you can follow him on a Tuesday night. A Tuesday afternoon from, I think it's 2 o'clock. Is it 2 till 4, I think?
1: No, I can't remember.
0: I think it's 2 till 4. Is it 12 till 2? 2 till 4.
1: Chris P, what time are
0: you? I think it's 2 till 4. It's 2 till 4. It is 2 till 4. It is. It's 2 till 4 on a Tuesday. You can see Chris P. And of course, on a Thursday from 8 o'clock, I think.
1: You're looking at me to tell me.
0: I'm so bad at this. Like, I'm so bad with the tunes. Chris P will put it up into Facebook Live. What time is it on? But I know it's Tuesday at 2 o'clock. It is definitely.
1: And you know it's a Thursday.
0: Yeah. That's a brilliant, brilliant show. Well, both the shows every week are brilliant. So, Chris P, thank you for joining us. And we're going to put this one out for you, Chris, mate. Enjoy.

Bad manners. You're listening to Boot Boy Radio. And this is Jabby the Grooves. We've got around 10 minutes time before we do our three in a row Dennis Al Capone. Trust me, hold on for it. It's going to be absolutely amazing. But the next one goes out to Big Daddy Bright, Michelle and Tiff out there in Yorkshire, up there in Doncaster. And we look forward to seeing you next weekend at Skarmouth. From me and Suzanne, enjoy.

0: Yeah, the Ethiopians trying to Scarville. Got one more tune to play before we do our three in a row, as we always do here at Jamming the Grooves on Boot Boy Radio. This coming up now is Love I Bring. It's you, Roy, and Slim Smith straight after this.
1: 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Big up!
2: But I refuse to let you go. If I have to cry and plead for your sympathy.

0: tune. The Love I Bring. U-Boy and Slim Smith. You listen to Jam in the Grooves. Only here on Boot Boy Radio. Coming up now to our three in a row, top of the hour. And we've got three fantastic tunes from the brilliant Dennis Al Capone. We'll be right back after this.
1: Three in a row with DJ Scarred for Life.